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2: Mauricio, why are you feeling good?
4: 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She's turning 15. So I'm feeling blessed and happy. Happy birthday, mija. Lexi, I love you.
2: Happy birthday, Lexi! 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
5: Wait, ¿tú le vas a hacer quinceañera party a tus hijas, güey?
3: Yeah, it's coming up.
2: Hopefully not.
3: What?
2: Nah, hopefully they just want a family trip sin chambelanes. Carlos, why are you feeling good?
6: Just want to say I'm very grateful for today. 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
6: 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And today marks 3 months of being engaged with my wife at 25 years old.
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5: Equivocó de segmento, el compa.
2: ¿De qué?
5: Carlos, Choy.
3: What do you mean?
5: Sí, habló para decir que he's engaged, right?
3: Yeah.
2: Sí.
5: This is Feel Good Friday, ¿no? Pero no me agüito.
2: Yo, familia, focus on your blessings and not your burdens. Yes. Felicidades. 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

0: Fresh Boy Show. ¿Qué dirías que es la mejor memoria que tienes con tu papá? 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And it was interesting the answers I got. Aquí está el compa Vic, escuchemos.
1: My favorite memory with my dad is probably waking up early mornings to hit the rancho and go feed the animals, take care of the horses, and just help my dad out around his work, you feel me?
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0: Oh,
3: why was that your favorite, bro?
1: Because I was able to see why my dad is, how he was such a hard worker and how people would talk about him. It made me want people to talk about me the same way, a hard worker, overachiever, and all that stuff. So it really set the bar, I guess.
3: Ahí agarraste tu ética de trabajo.
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0: As you can hear, though, it's such a cool experience. Dice que ahí aprendió su ética de trabajo. Just watching his dad work and how other people admired his dad por su ética de trabajo. He's like, yo, I want to be like that. And Vic is a hardworking young. He's like 21.
4: Right.
5: Wow.
0: Super hardworking, super busy, dope ass haircut, el compa Vic.
4: Is he cute?
0: Yes, but he's taken, Priyana.
4: Okay, we're trying to get into that.
0: No. I'll let you know if things don't work out.
4: Oh, thank you.
0: I heard she's a toxic guy. No, just play.
4: From one to the other.
0: Priyana, what's your favorite memory with your dad, el compa Chato?
4: For me, it was when he would show up to my softball games and practices.
0: ¿Qué te decía from the stands? Estaba echando sus semillitas. Describe him to me.
4: Yeah, he would just be right there posted up with his seeds, and he would do me, like, I would be for sure in the outfield because I wouldn't be paying attention. I'd be right there playing with the flowers, and he'd be like, hey, pon atención. He's like, ponte pilas. And I'm just like over there like,
0: chasing butterflies.
4: Yeah, still chasing butterflies.
0: It's like my daughter Alani right there. But you know what I loved about this? And I'll be sprinkling through the week more interviews that I had with grown men at the barbershop with their dad's memories.
4: Love that.
0: You can hear, no se trata de qué les compraron. No se trata de a dónde necesariamente los llevaron.
4: Right.
0: It's all about just the times where their dad spent time with them.
4: Showing up.
0: Just being there.
5: Yeah.
0: And that's so powerful. So that's the message I want to give you si eres papá en este día. Y tiene la bendición de ser papá. Guys, we just gotta be present. Just be there. Trust me.
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0: The Shaboy Show. ¿Cuál dirías que es tu mejor memoria o tu memoria favorita de tu papá? You know, we got Father's Day coming up this Sunday, and we want to celebrate the good dads. You know what I'm saying? Because, yes, there are some bad ones and some that aren't present, like Micho's.
1: Oh. Pero no me agüito.
0: But I went around and interviewed homies at my buddy's barbershop, the cutting room, y Gerardo me dijo esto about his favorite memory. Escuchemos.
2: My favorite memory that comes to mind is just going to the park on Sunday mornings for a Sunday league game, watch him play, and just watch him get down sometimes. It was comedy, but it was entertaining, and I remember just eating an esquite on the sideline with my sister, and then just going, being a travieso on halftime, you know? But just seeing him on the field, you know, living up to his potential.
3: Let's go!
0: A veces agarraban a madrazos, straight up.
2: Yeah. My dad was a goalie, so he was kind of aggressive, slide tackling, but a veces it would just pop out of hand. But I never seen my dad lose a fight on the soccer field, so that was solid.
0: Hey, it was better for him to take it out on them than on you, fool.
2: Facts. One time, though, he's like, go get my wallet and go hit something from the paletero, and me and my sister spent like $20. So he got down at the park, and he was already grumpy, and when he found out we spent $20, he was heated, because he knows you're not I remember. We got toys and paletas. We doubled up that day.
0: Yeah. Shout out to your pops. What's his name?
2: Gerardo, too. Gerardo.
0: So you're a junior or you're the third?
2: I'm a junior.
0: Sir. Appreciate you, man.
2: Of course.
0: Bro, my favorite memory with my dad is cuando llegaba del trabajo, and no matter how tired he was, from driving crazy hours, he was never too tired to take me to the park and play.
4: Aww.
0: Ya sea baseball, football, basket, lo que sea, bro.
4: Yeah.
0: Y I learned that from him, though. Nowadays, even my daughters now, cuando quieren jugar, aunque esté bien cansado, nunca les digo que no. Even for 5 minutes, I'm like, venga, de ahí, because I always remember my dad, rest in peace. Like, what would he do? He'd be like, hey, bueno, seas huevón.
4: Go play with
0: your daughters, you know what I'm saying? How about you, Micho?
1: My favorite memory would have to be playing hide and go seek with my dad when I was 5 years old. And even though I'm still looking for him, o sea, todavía no le he encontrado because he's so good at hide and go seek. That's my favorite memory, playing with him.
4: Oh, wow.
0: That's interesting, Micho, because Rubén nos mandó un mensaje con algo similar. Escuchemos.
1: Ah, caray.
5: Hey, guys, I just want to share one of mis favoritas memorias de mi padre es de que, como en Micho, jugamos a las escondidas. 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Obviously, too many to mention, especially the one when he was showing me how to drive. Pero yeah, I love my viejo. Take care, guys. Have a good one.
0: I think we're all traumatized by our dads trying to teach us how to drive.
4: Yeah.
0: Especially me, bro. It was stick shift. No, y de subida. Ya se viene el carro de reversa. Vamos a chocar.
4: My dad was actually good with teaching me how to drive because he's a truck driver.
0: Oh, there you go.
4: My mom, that was the worst time.
0: Really?
4: Yeah.
0: Best believe, man. But blessings, shout out to all the good dads and also single moms. And at the end of the day, guy, quiero decirles a todos los papás that the biggest present you can give your children has nothing to do with dinero. You being present is the greatest gift.
4: Yes.
0: You know, so échale ganas and happy early Father's Day. Animo. Ooh.
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0: ¡Feliz Bebé Viernes! ¡Celebrando la victoria de México!
1: Hey.
0: ¡Let's go, baby! Show. Prima Vane, ¿qué es lo que hay?
1: All right, Fuerza Regida. Shout out to the compas de la banda JLP. They kicked off their stadium tour el día de ayer. The This Is Our Dream stadium tour. Yo, it went down in San Diego. Sold out. 45,000 plebes. Plus, shout out to them because ayer was Mexico versus South Korea game. So what did they do? They had a watch party for the fans, yo. Cantando y bailando. Plus, Fuerza Regida brought out a very special guest, Marshmallow, to perform Harley Quinn, y'all. Check it out.

0: chichilla se escucha la vibra, right? Bro. That is awesome.
1: Yo, and from the videos that were posted online, it looks like JOP pulled it off, because I don't know if y'all remember, like, leaning up to when he announced this, he said that he wanted to create an experience for the fans.
2: Yeah.
1: And yo, it definitely looks like that happened. And guess what? You can win tickets to an upcoming show. All you have to do is listen to the Shaboy Show to find out how to win.
2: Ooh.
0: Así es. Wow. Ahorita todavía estamos regalando boletos para el concierto de, que va a tener Fuerza Regida en San Francisco mañana mismo.
1: That's
0: at the Oracle Park. So go to our Instagram right now at Shaboy Show, S-H-O-B-O-Y Show. Ahí tenemos una foto de Fuerza Regida y dice San Francisco Giveaway. Ahí sigue the three easy steps to follow for your chance to win, familia. Y la, ya el concierto es mañana, so
1: make sure
0: you go and register. You have about 3 more hours to register. Ooh. Órale.
1: Yes, but we're also going to be giving away tickets coming up, right? I mean, not just to that San Francisco show. We have more shows coming up, so...
0: Yes, we will be giving out tickets to more cities. Prepárese, Las Vegas, La Finquera.
2: Yeah.
0: Sí, estaremos regalando más boletos a más ciudades de los conciertos de Fuerza Regida. Thank you so much, Prima Vane.
1: That's
0: coming
1: it.
0: Up next, we got your boy show, Mini Mix, kicking off your Friday vibes and your Father's Day weekend, baby. Let's go.

0: Somos el Shiboy Show. Thank you so much, DJ Majestic. Saludos. De parte de Jessica dice, from my handsome Alex, thank you for being amazing dad. We love you. De parte de Jessica, Jordan y Yaya. Coming up next, a recap of an epic party that we had last night, donde me le subí a un compa y lo monté como toro.
1: You loved it, Shiboy. I saw you in the video. You looked hella happy.
0: Check out the video on our Instagram at Shiboy Show and the interview with him next and his wife.
1: What?
0: Me estaba tirando unos ojos la esposa. No te lo pierdas next aquí en Shiboy Show. ¡Ánimo!

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0: People still in line outside. 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
1: Nah, I doubt it. If it had to be like 10 compas.
0: Por eso. 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
2: No manches, güey. 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
2: Cásate.
0: Bro, but it's one of those buff guys, like, que está todavía como gordo strong, you know what I'm saying?
3: Yes,
0: like panzón, but like you touch his panza and it's hella hard. It's almost like he's a ninja turtle, but his shell is backwards.
1: Oh my.
0: Does that make sense?
1: Yeah.
0: So big tofu, y dice, güey, súbeteme. Yo,
1: kill me.
0: Montame, güey, dice, soy toro. And I'm like, what? And I was like, pues, ya sabes, yo, pues, complaciendo los radioescuchas, lo monté como toro, güey, con la tejana. 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Y después del party lo entrevisté porque no sabía que estaba casado el compa Carlos.
1: Nah.
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1: She was there, she was watching it all go down?
0: Yes, primo.
1: Yeah,
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1: Oh, oh,
3: hey, Micho.
0: Escucha la entrevista con el compa Carlos. 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
4: 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And where you from?
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5: Me gustó, güey.
4: ¿Qué opina tu esposa de eso? What did you think?
3: No comment.
4: Does he carry you like that?
3: No.
4: Tell us the truth.
3: No, he does not. It's only you. He said it. You were the first one.
4: I know. You carry him.
3: Yes, exactly.
5: She's carrying me home right now.
4: Pero no está agüita.
5: Dude, I always listen to your show.
4: No, bro, la mera neta, muchas gracias. 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
5: ¡A huevo!
0: Bro, it is a vibe. Mi linda gente de Sacramento y todo alrededor. Y'all know how to party.
3: Oh,
0: eso
3: yeah.
0: Que ni qué, güey. No, me escucho crudo, pero era de tanto gritar, prima Dana.
3: Yeah.
0: And the vibe. You guys saw the video, man. Everybody was vibing out.
3: Bruh, I tapped in on live. I saw it live when it was happening. You guys went live, and I was right there in the comments with everybody. I was experiencing it from afar.
0: Which part, Kim? Ni supe.
3: I know. You didn't know. Someone went on live on your phone on the Shaboy Show account. It was like recording the whole thing. You were partying. You didn't even look at the camera. I didn't even think you knew. Next thing I know, that live video is posted to main feed. I'm like, who approved this?
0: Perdí mi celular, güey. No sé, por un momento no sabía ni dónde estaba, güey. Te digo, la gente, we were throwing people up in the air. Compas, muchachas, like, aviéntenme a mí. It was a vibe. Prima Vane, everybody's like, tráete a la prima Vane para aventarla para arriba.
1: Dude, that's what I'm saying. That would have been the true test to see if y'all were really been able to lift me. I'm like, white load, bro. Heavy lifting.
0: Yo, muchísimas gracias. What city should we visit next?
1: Yes.
0: Para tirar party. Mándanos un mensaje vía DM on Instagram at your boy show. Shout out to Sol, Héctor Millán,
1: yes,
0: El Cabezón, everybody, the whole Fuego FM family, Amari también, Angie, thank you so much, man. We've been having such an amazing time tirando party aquí en Sacramento. Check out the videos on Instagram at Shaboy Show. Sigue más party. Coming up next, we got dad jokes, a.k.a. chistes para para niños, sí. No te lo pierdas. Obviously kicking off Father's Day weekend, man. Qué rico nos la pasamos. Thank y'all. Sigue la música, venga.

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0: 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And it was interesting the answers I got. Aquí está el compa Vic, escuchemos.
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0: Oh,
3: why was that your favorite, bro?
1: Because I was able to see why my dad is, how he was such a hard worker and how people would talk about him. It made me want people to talk about me the same way, a hard worker, overachiever, and all that stuff. So it really set the bar, I guess.
3: Ahí agarraste tu ética de trabajo.
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0: As you can hear, though, it's such a cool experience. Dice que ahí aprendió su ética de trabajo. Just watching his dad work and how other people admired his dad por su ética de trabajo. He's like, yo, I want to be like that. And Vic is a hardworking young. He's like 21.
4: Right.
5: Wow.
0: Super hardworking, super busy, dope ass haircut, el compa Vic.
4: Is he cute?
0: yes, but he's taken, primo.
4: Okay, we're trying to get into that.
0: No. I'll let you know if things don't work out.
4: Oh,
0: though.
4: Thank you.
0: I heard she's a toxic guy. No, just play.
4: From one to the other.
0: Primero, what's your favorite memory with your dad, el compa Chato?
4: For me, it was when he would show up to my softball games and practices.
0: ¿Qué te decía from the stands? ¿Está echando sus semillitas? Describe him to me.
4: Yeah, he would just be right there posted up with his seeds, and he would, dude, me, like, I would be for sure in the outfield because I wouldn't be paying attention. I'd be right there playing with the flowers. And he'd be like, hey, pon atención.
0: Chasing butterflies.
4: Yeah, still chasing butterflies.
0: It's like my daughter Alani right there. But you know what I loved about this? And I'll be sprinkling through the week more interviews that I had with grown men at the barbershop with their dad's memories.
4: Love that.
0: You can hear, no se trata de qué les compraron. No se trata de a dónde necesariamente los llevaron.
4: Right.
0: It's all about just the times where their dad spent time with them.
4: Showing up.
0: Just being there.
5: Yeah.
0: And that's so powerful. So that's the message I want to give you. Si eres papá en este día y tiene la bendición de ser papá. Guys, we just gotta be present. Just be there. Trust me.
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0: Shiboy Show. ¿Cuál dirías que es tu mejor memoria o tu memoria favorita de tu papá? You know, we got Father's Day coming up this Sunday, and we want to celebrate the good dads. You know what I'm saying? Because, yes, there are some bad ones and some that aren't present, like Micho's.
1: Oh. Pero no me agüito.
0: But I went around and interviewed homies at my buddy's barbershop, the cutting room, y Gerardo me dijo esto about his favorite memory. Escuchamos.
2: My favorite memory that comes to mind is just going to the park on Sunday mornings for a Sunday league game, watch him play, and just watch him get down sometimes. It was comedy, but it was entertaining, and I remember just eating an esquite on the sideline with my sister, and then just going, being a travieso on halftime, you know? But just seeing him on the field, you know, living up to his potential.
0: God.
2: A veces agarraban a madrazos, straight up. Yeah, yeah, yeah. My dad was a goalie, so he was kind of aggressive, slide tackling, but a veces it would just pop out of hand. But I never seen my dad lose a fight on the soccer field, so that was solid.
0: Hey, it was better for him to take it out on them than on you, fool.
2: Facts. One time, though, he did.

0: tired to take me to the park and play.
1: Aww.
0: Ya sea baseball, football, basket, lo que sea, bro.
1: Yeah.
0: Y I learned that from him, though. Nowadays, even my daughters now, cuando quieren jugar, aunque esté bien cansado, nunca les digo que no. Even for 5 minutes, I'm like, venga, de ahí, because I always remember my dad, rest in peace. Like, what would he do? He'd be like, hey, bueno, estás huevón. Go play with your daughters, you know what I'm saying? How about you, Micho?
2: My favorite memory... would have to be playing hide and go seek with my dad when I was 5 years old. And even though I'm still looking for him, o sea, todavía no le he encontrado because he's so good at hide and go seek. That's my favorite memory, playing with him.
1: Oh, wow.
0: That's interesting, Micho, because Rubén nos mandó un mensaje con algo similar. Escuchemos.
2: Ah, caray.
3: Hey, guys, I just want to share one of mis favoritas memorias de mi padre es de que, como en Micho, jugamos a las escondidas. Yo lo perdí por 5 años, pero yo sí lo encontré. Micho, te ching... But no, this is a lot of memories. Obviously, too many to mention, especially the one when he was showing me how to drive. Pero yeah, I love my viejo. Take care, guys. Have a good one.
0: I think we're all traumatized by our dads trying to teach us how to drive.
1: Yeah.
0: Especially me, bro. It was stick shift. No, y de subida. Ya se viene el carro de reversa. Vamos a chocar.
1: My dad was actually good with teaching me how to drive because he's a truck driver.
0: Oh, there you
1: go. My mom, that was the worst.
0: Really?
1: Yeah.
0: Best believe, man. But blessings, shout out to all the good dads and also single moms. And at the end of the day, guys, quiero decirles a todos los papás that the biggest present you can give your children has nothing to do with dinero. You being present is the greatest gift.
1: Yes.
0: You know, so échale ganas and happy early Father's Day. ¡Ánimo!
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1: You so crazy.
2: Notas locas y bien estupe.
3: ¿Le tienes miedo a las arañas? Oh. Make some noise if you're afraid of spiders.
4: Me.
3: Kim, for sure. Yes. Prima Vane. Yeah. Eddie, are you down with spiders?
5: Yeah, I'm down.
3: You're cool with them.
5: Yeah.
3: You don't forget. You see a spider walking around, you don't jump up. Wait, hold on. Kim's saying, hold on.
4: How about how last time we saw one in the lobby and you got behind me?
5: Oh, yeah.
6: And me.
5: Oh, right. I was scared.
3: Oh, truth comes out. You saw a spider, you jumped behind Kim and Prima Vane?
5: Yeah.
4: Wow.
3: Eddie, are you serious?
5: Some other girl killed the spider for us.
6: Shout out to our receptionist.
5: Yes.
3: Let's go. Give her a raise. All right, well, speaking of that, Kim, you might want Eddie to get stung or bitten by this spider right here. This story has gone viral. It's about a store in Austria that was evacuated after staff spotted what could be a Brazilian wandering spider, which has a highly venomous bite that can cause permanent erections, y'all.
4: Erection.
2: Te muerde y te pone bien paraguas como si fuera Viagra.
3: That's right, bicho. Some women, instead of helping their men evacuate from the store, locked their boyfriends in the store.
6: No.
3: It was wild.
5: No, me pasé con esa,
6: Wow, I was doing the same thing, honestly. And what is the name of the spider?
3: It's the Brazilian wandering spider. Why are you writing it down right now?
6: Because we need to make notes, boy.
2: You about to pull out the Petco or what?
6: I'm about to look up every exotic store right now. erotic store? No, just about to look it up on Craigslist.
2: You know how the Spider-Man movie started?
4: How?
6: What do you know?
2: A spider bit Spider-Man.
5: Yeah. That's right.
2: Mm-hmm. Like, he wasn't a Spider-Man yet. He was just a vato.
5: Convirtió.
2: Spider bit and became Spider-Man. Imagínate que hagan una con esta, güey. With this spider.
5: Oh, shoot.
2: Spider-Man. But instead...
3: Instead what, Micho?
2: Of turning into Spider-Man, he turns into... Tripie Man! Tripod Man, güey. Así sería como la cancioncita. Tripod Man, Tripod Man. If you hit him, he'll trip you up. With his third leg, compa.
0: Sha'Boy Show. Pura diversión.

0: Cuéntanos, familia, de algo negativo que te haya sucedido esta semana. And just say, pero no me agüito.
1: Hey.
0: It's probably not going to solve your issue, but I promise it's going to make you feel a whole lot better. Mándanos tu mensaje de voz vía DM on Instagram at Shaboy Show.
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0: Así como lo hizo Bella. ¿De qué no te agüitas?
2: No me agüito, que estoy de vacaciones del trabajo, pero aún me tengo que levantar a las 6 de la mañana.
0: Sas.
2: Pero no me agüito.
0: I feel you, girl. Kim, Prima Vane, any women that are listening que todavía no tienen chiquillos, enjoy this time. Where you can sleep in.
1: I do.
0: Porque cuando tengan chiquillos, a ellos les vale madre.
3: Yeah.
0: That it's the weekend.
1: Yep.
0: Les vale madre que es un holiday. Les vale madre que estás enfermo. No. They don't care. 5:30 in the morning, 6 a.m. What are we doing today, Dada?
3: Oh, yeah,
0: until you gotta wake up at 5:30.
3: I do sometimes.
1: I'll be like, go back to sleep, girl.
3: I have to take out my dog Yoshi to go pee in the morning, go walk. Man. So I kind of get a little taste of that.
1: Girl, get a dog door. That boy.
3: Yeah, he has it, but he has to go walk.
0: Perrito, go yourself. All right, man, vamos a la siguiente llamada. 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
4: Quebré mi teléfono y no me agüito.
0: ¡Ey! ¿Cómo? ¿Y de dónde me estás hablando ahorita?
4: Ahorita estoy en el trabajo.
0: Using that work phone.
1: There you go, girl.
4: Claro.
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5: De seguro te sentaste encima de él.
4: Se me cayó de mi pocket, de mi suéter.
0: You know what I did one time? I put my cell phone on top of my car as I was loading stuff in.
1: No.
0: Y se me olvidó que lo puse arriba de mi carro, güey, and I took off.
5: Así, güey.
0: And I, when I turned left, I saw my cell phone going right.
5: Later.
0: Gracias a Dios, it survived, though. I don't know. Like, it legit survived.
3: You remember the ones that you had to, like, flip up to, like, text? The sidekicks? So I was, like, in middle school, and I was just, like, I just threw my phone on the bed, like, así nomás.
1: Yeah.
3: Thinking it was going to land on the bed. My hand was a little too hard, so it hit the wall, and it broke in half.
0: Oh, hell no.
3: Yeah.
1: No.
0: Sidekick turned into hella side pieces.

0: Amigos, estamos aquí en el fair con los Junior League de Salt Lake City. This is the 34th annual Care Fair, you guys, in la 1234 Main Street. Aquí van a estar hasta las 6 de la tarde, amigos. Sus amigos de aquí de Latino vamos a estar hasta la 1 de la tarde. Pero we have Stacy here who's going to tell us a little bit about this Care Fair, 34th annual Care Fair. Stacy, what's going on? What's it about? Tell us a little bit about it.
1: 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You can come in and you can get medical, vision, and preventative health services for free down here at Horizonte Center. We do this every year. We are very excited to host the community. Care Fair really is here to help people who are facing barriers to healthcare costs, or due to healthcare costs, excuse me, lack of insurance. We really help people provide preventative care services. We actually helped a woman last year get diagnosed. She was identified with cancer.

0: Alerta, alerta. 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
1: 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Aquí estamos, amigos, en la feria anual, con el Junior League of Salt Lake City. Amigos, aquí vamos a estar hasta las, bueno, nosotros hasta la una, pero la feria es hasta las 6 de la tarde. Estamos en el Horizonte Instruction and Training Center en la 1234 Main Street. And we have Stacy once again with us to tell us a little bit more or kind of recap of what's going on, why we are here today.
2: 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We have vision, medical, and preventative services for anybody who's uninsured or underserved here in the local community. So please come down. 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We provide access to essential health care, such as vision, diabetic services, health screenings, and child care.
1: And it's all free, you guys. You don't need an appointment. Just stop by. Again, they're here till 6 p.m. today. Tomorrow, you have another chance to come between 9 a.m. and 4:30 p.m. And now we also want to introduce one of your guys' major donors from the George S. and Dolores Dore Eccles Foundation. We got Elliot Wilcox. How are you? Tell us a little bit about why you think this is important enough for you guys to be such a major donor.
3: Oh, we're so proud to be supporting this community program. The Junior League of Salt Lake City, they focus on things that the community needs, and then they bring together partners like University of Utah Health, Intermountain Health, Community Nursing Services, the Brave Recovery Center, Friends for Sight. I mean, bringing together all these resources in one place. People can come here and get these services for free. It's such an amazing event.
1: Yeah, and it's over 2 days, right? And this is the 34th one. So, and you guys have been doing it, you said, 95 years?
2: We have been serving the community of Salt Lake City for 95 years. So.

0: Este es un enlace en vivo, donde sea y a la hora que sea, con nuestro equipo de promociones. Y ahora, escucha con mucha atención los detalles, descuentos, premios y especiales disponibles para ti el día de hoy. 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
1: My friends, aquí estamos en la feria anual, the annual Care Fair. 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Estamos en la 1234 y la Main Street Horizonte Instruction and Training Center. Aquí van a estar hasta las 6 de la tarde, así que vénganse, tráiganse a toda la familia para que aprovechen de todos los servicios. With us, we have Stacy once again, who's going to tell us a little bit more why you guys should take advantage of these services and why you should get over here.
2: You should take advantage of this because we are offering free walk-in healthcare services with no insurance required. We are offering physicals for men, women, children. We have vaccines, vision and hearing screening, women's health services, including mammograms, pap smears, breast exams. I want to call out that we were able to save a woman's life last year because of the free services that we are providing the community. So please come down. We also have free professionally installed car seats that we're distributing while supplies last.
1: And they are taking advantage of
2: that. They are taking advantage, yes. We have bike helmets as well, and we're offering child care services for anybody who needs to come down up to 2 hours. So again, we are here. It's free. There's no reason you shouldn't stop by.
1: Exactly. And they are here till 6 o'clock, you guys. Tomorrow, they're going to be here till 4:30. So it's 2 days. If you don't get a chance to come here today, you have tomorrow as well. And hey, they're offering you some child care so you can come and take advantage of the services. Stacy, thank you so much. Y nosotros, amigos, aquí vamos a estar hasta la 1 de la tarde, pero los servicios, el evento es hasta las 6 de la tarde, mañana hasta las 4:30 de la tarde. Recuerden, tienen servicios, exámenes gratis, amigos, para hombres, mujeres, también para niños, exámenes de visión, mamografías, exámenes del seno, muchísimos servicios que están ofreciendo sin costo alguno, amigos, sin necesidad de hacer cita. Así que vénganse nuevamente, 1234 y la Main Street, aquí hasta las 6 de la tarde.